0: initials. B initials, B initials, B B. Yes. That is the initials.
1: Initials, but initials are is better like this. No.
0: It's you.
1: Not sing. Just
0: yeah.
1: Parley.
0: Yep. We can make the girls. We listen to the girls in the studio. Yeah.
1: But I think violins. I. Very.

0: Yeah, they play. They play violin.
1: This harmony is just.
2: The beginning.
0: Oh yes.
2: Yeah.
0: Oh no, no, and then there. You see, I had the guitar, and then there. Right. Is that too long?
2: Intergens. How much?
0: 1, 2, 3, 4, 5, 6. And then there.
2: 6, 7, 8, 9, 10. Okay.
0: What? Here we come, man. Right, how is it down? Here we come, man. 2 bars. And 1, 2, 1, 2, 3, 4.